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1: Ouais.
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1: Let's forget about problems, let's have a good time here, because that's what it's all about. And I know it's going to be a hell of a night with you.
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0: 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Headlineři.
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1: 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It's a love song. It's called What Is Love. And this was a symbol from that. You gotta give it to them.